0: Radio.
1: I'd be lying if I said I didn't need to get lost sometimes. It took a couple wrong turns, but I learned the right ones are harder to find.

no matter where you're from, all around the world, it's just, we feel that vibe. It's one unique, one special vibe.

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1: 1, 2, 3, 8.

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Keep on rocking. First we gon' keep on rocking. Keep on rocking. Keep on rocking. Keep rocking. Keep on rocking. Keep on rocking. Keep on rocking. Keep on rocking.

Welcome back to Mambo Podcast. It is the final podcast of 2019. It's the festive season, guys. Are you ready for a holly jolly Christmas? Let's get started with some unbelievable tunes. First up, we've got a track by the fantastic Miguel Bastida called Cuanto a la Luna. This track is guaranteed to get you in the mood to get on that dance floor, grab your friends and family and just dance the night away, or all the way through till the end of January if you fancy. Here we go. Mambo.

track was Midnight by Hosh, the original mix, of course. I've heard that played so many times this season. What a tune. Check out our social media for tickets and updates on the biggest countdown party. We want you to come and join us. Let's ring in 2020 the way it should be done. Speaking of New Year is just around the corner. Where will you be celebrating? Drop us a message on our social media, Mamba Brothers, on Facebook or Instagram. We want to know where you're going to be ringing in the party for the New Year of 2020. We can't wait to play at Wall Miami in the Magic City of Miami, of course, in the US. Check our social media again for tickets and updates on the biggest countdown party. This next track, guys, is guaranteed to bring that those Balearic vibes, whether you're stuck in the snow, chilling on a beach, or even if you're just stuck in traffic, to be honest. This is bound to be one of the best pick-me-ups that I've heard in a very, very long time. This is Mamba Brothers with a new track, Life, signed by Armada Subject.

2019 has brought so many memories to the Sunset Strip. Thank you to everyone who celebrated and danced with us this year. We love hearing your favourite Mambro stories, so we caught up with our residents, Ryan McDermott, Andy Baxter, the beautiful Loeka, and the bow DJ, GW Harrison, to find out a bit more about them and their most magical Mambro.

0: Cafe Mambo in 98 on a 2-week holiday, and I was blown away. And they had sunbeds then. That was wicked. But yeah, from that point on, I knew I had to come every year and get established here as soon as possible. Thanks to Mr. Pete Goodin, my good China from Birmingham.
1: Hello there, I'm Ryan McDermott, and I'm one of the residents at Cafe Mambo. This is my fourth season in Ibiza, and it's been the best one yet. I've been lucky to play some amazing gigs across the island, but you can find me down Mambo and Savannah most days of the week. My most magical Mambo memory would have to be my very first sunset at Mambo. Obviously, it's something I've always dreamed to do, and when I was given the chance to do it, I think I spent a week in my bedroom preparing the music, and luckily it was a great sunset, and when it is a great sunset, it's probably the best place to be in the whole entire world.
2: We're here back at Cafe Mambo, and I caught up with GW Harrison, who has played for us twice now, and I wanted to know what his most

0: I've been a part of the island for a long time. I used to be at work here, you know, 4, 5, maybe 6 years ago now. We used to have our meetings here in the mornings, and we used to hang the banners up for Heikani at the time. And so we'd hang the posters up, hang the banners up, and obviously at the time I was an aspiring DJ. So so it's a bit of a goal for me. So the first time I played, obviously coming down the car, seeing my name on the banner was a big moment for me. It was very magical, almost slightly emotional. It's a big deal for me. It was basically like a sign for me that I got to where I wanted to go, and nothing was impossible. So yeah, the first time for me was the most magical time at Mambo's Ibiza.
1: Mambo memories.
2: I don't know about you guys, but Ibiza is looking pretty festive. If you're on the island, where have you been? Which markets have you been to? We have Christmas trees everywhere, fairy lights galore, and the Christmas markets are just making everything feel so fantastic right now. Next up, guys, we have our guest mix by the fantastic Jess Bay. She graced our decks this summer playing for the infamous Defected. What a party. We absolutely loved having everyone there in the team every week this season. I asked Jess what her favourite thing is about Christmas, and quite rightly, and I couldn't agree more, she said, it's just nice at Christmas, you can just distract yourself from everything else, eat too much, drink too much, and have too much fun. Couldn't agree with you more.
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0: time for some soulful vibes, I think. So the next track coming up is Delight by Michelle Weeks. If you haven't heard this already, it is going to make you get up and dance around your living room. It is absolutely fantastic. Let's bring up those Glitterbox vibes from Ibiza.
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0: 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This is Mandalay, This Life, a beautiful, beautiful track which could not be more perfect. 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
1: Hi, how are you? 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Of course, we got some great new music for you, and that Perfecto classic. As you know, I go through my record collection and pull out one of my favourite tunes to share with you guys. Maybe a little story around it, who knows? And of course, that Perfecto Mondo moment where we highlight brand new releases. And here's one for you, Mystica. So I signed this record out of Israel many years ago, and it became a big underground record on the psytrance scene, and it became a favourite for all the clubbers who were going to Cream when I was the resident. It's come out on Perfecto Fluoro. It's a brand new remix by the guys themselves, and it's called Everest.

I am Paul Okafold. Here's this week's Perfecto Mondo moment. It's a reworking. It's a reworking with new vocals of Skin on Skin by Grace. Have a listen.

Jenny McLean in Perth, Western Australia, Jessica Ray in Santa Barbara, California, and Gina Lowry in Cornwall, England. Thanks, guys, for reaching out. I hope you're well, wherever you guys are. And don't forget, if you do want a shout-out, just follow me on social media and post a comment. Stay close. I'm Paul Oakenfold.

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Good to have you on board again, wherever you are in the world. I do like playing these tunes to you, so I hope you enjoy it. I'm going to leave you with an underground track that I came across many years ago. It became a big record for me when I was the resident at home in Leicester Square, London. And this is Enervate by Trancer.

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1: 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Your government is in control again. Here, watch this. Shut up. You are free to do as we tell you. 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